Focus, I'm in the Global Village. Our focus artist will be the Amsterdam Klezmer Band. For some three decades, this group has been doing an inspired mix of klezmer, ska, Balkan music, jazz, hip-hop, and more. And we'll explore some of the music that they've done across their career. We'll get things underway with a little ratatouille music from the Amsterdam Klezmer Band as we begin this visit to the Global Village.

0: Some fun psychedelic cumbia stuff there from Peru, courtesy of Los Orientales. This is actually a compilation of music that they did in the 70s, kind of at the peak of their popularity, and simply out under their name, Los Orientales de Paramonga, 1972 to 1976, and we heard El Hogar de Caballos from Los Orientales. We also heard an Afro-Colombian group based in the U.S., Robolu. And from their album, Mi Herencia, or My Heritage, we heard Perfect Night. We also heard a little Torres Paso Doble, courtesy of the group Trevol. Some neat contemporary Catalan folk from them, from their album, Folk Destrarade. And we started with the Amsterdam Klezmer Band, our focus artists this time here in the Global Village. From their album, Oi, Oi, Oi, we heard Ratatouille. Serving up a little bit of that to start things out this time here in the Global Village, highlighting this group that, as we mentioned, first started in 1996. They have some close to two dozen releases that they have put out in the course of their career, touring around the world and doing an interesting mix of klezmer, as their name suggests, but also a mix of other Balkan influences and ska and jazz and hip-hop and music from across the Mediterranean, Turkish influences, a lot of different stuff that they put into their work. And we're exploring a bit of that this time here in the Global Village. Short break, and then we'll get to some more music from them from their album Zaraza, the Amsterdam Klezmer Band here in the Global Village.
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0: That is music from London-based singer Alani from her Sunshine Music album, release inspired by a sunny trip to the Caribbean, and so has that sort of light, sunny feel to it. Something You Said, the song from Alani. We also heard some music from Zuko 103, Amsterdam, representing once again that trio bass there, one of the members of the group, the singer from Brazil, and then a keyboard player from Germany, a drummer from the Netherlands, and sort of an electro-Brazilian feel to a lot of their music. From the album My Salem, we heard Idaje Intera. We also heard Begin the Begin, that Cole Porter classic, done by the Samaru Jets, one of the great steel pan groups out of Trinidad. And all that started with the Amsterdam Klezmer Band, as we highlight their music this time here in the Global Village. From their album Zaraza, we heard Kesikapru, Amsterdam Klezmer Band from Zaraza. Here in the Global Village, I'm Chris Heim here with you. Once again, a short break, and then we'll check out some music from the Katla album from the Amsterdam Klezmer Band, a piece they did called The New Turk. That's T-E-R-K, the Amsterdam Klezmer Band. Coming up with that in just a minute here in the Global Village.
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some wild and crazy stuff there, courtesy of the Minyo Crusaders. They have been part of a new crusade in Japanese music to revive some of the traditional folk and country music of Japan. But as you can

Mesmer Band, as we've been highlighting them this time here in the Global Village from their Katla album with a piece called The New Turk. Here in the Global Village, where we're wrapping things up for this visit, this playlist and all of our playlists, information about upcoming shows, world music news, videos, links to related information, all posted on our Facebook page at facebook.com/Global Village Radio. 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Global Village, a production of KMUW, Wichita Public Radio. And now everybody on the dance floor, that's the tune as we wrap up with some music from the Amsterdam Klezmer Band and their album Diaspora.

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Welcome, listeners, to another episode of Night Swim. 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All right, y'all. I'm going to get started. So tonight's set, it's going to go a few different places. We're going to go around the world, visiting different genres, different voices, different languages. So again, I invite you to stay open-minded. Stay adventurous. Enjoy yourself. Enjoy this very warm, beautiful Saturday evening. And some wonderful music to listen to together. This is Night Swim on KWMR.

You are tuned in to Night Swim on KWMR, Point Reyes Station. Beneath us is Kasalif Kut Hulu, I hope I said that right, from Mulatu Atatke. Before that was Ja Light It Right from The Light of Saba. Before that, I played Scared Money from Saul Williams, which samples Ja Light It Right. Before that was Te Pico El Yaibi from Quantic Presenta, Flowering Inferno. Before that was The Bed's Too Big Without You from The Police. And I began the set with Baltimore from Nina Simone. Thank you for choosing to listen to music together tonight. If you are just tuning in, I appreciate you being adventurous. This is Night Swim on KWMR, 90.5 Point Reyes Station, 89.9 Bolinas, 92.3 San Geronimo Valley. 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KWMR West Marin Community Radio acknowledges we are privileged to work and broadcast in the unceded homeland of coastal Miwok people of the Hukuiku lineage. We are grateful for the generations of Miwok, past, present, and future, and their stewardship of this land, its language, and its songs. One more public service announcement from 988. 988 has been designated as the new three-digit dialing code that will route callers to the National Suicide Prevention Lifeline. 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Listeners can learn more about the Lifeline online at 988lifeline.org. Thank you all again so much for listening to music together tonight. I'm going to continue on with my next portion of music that I handpicked for us to enjoy. Again, this is Night Swim on KWMR. Thank you for listening.

I began that last chunk of music with a song called Taboo from Gustavo Cerati. After that, I played The Way Young Lovers Do from Van Morrison. After that was The Ark from The Arks. I followed that up with Ark of the Covenant from The Congos, which you don't have to have too keen of an ear to hear the influence that had on the previous song. After that was Chase the Devil from Max Romeo and the Upsetters. After that, I played Arise, Black Man from Alton Ellis. And then I played Do Nothing from The Specials. And that last track you heard was The Guns of Brixton from The Clash. Thank you for staying tuned in. Or if you've just tuned in, welcome. I appreciate your adventurous listenership. I do have some words from our underwriters before I continue on with the selections I've picked for tonight. KWMR is underwritten by Marin Symphony, presenting live classical music concerts each fall through spring. Chamber performances are held at various venues throughout Marin County. 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And a quick PSA, this is a public service announcement from Rotary Club of West Marin, presenting Rotary Classic Cars, returning to downtown Point Reyes Station on Saturday, October 3rd from 11 a.m. to 3 p.m., featuring vintage automobiles and several vintage motorcycles and trucks. All are welcome to this family-friendly event. Proceeds benefit local nonprofits. Location and details on West Marin Rotary's website. All right. I want to tell you about some live music going on in the West Marin area. What do we got here? What's left? It is just about 7 p.m. So we've got, let's see, tonight is Saturday the 22nd from 6:30 to 8:30 at Giacco's Roadhouse. It's Dallas Kraft plays Soulful Americana. And then 8 to 11 p.m. tonight at the Old Western Saloon, it's Mother Magica featuring Garden Party and surprise guests. At 8:30 at Paper Mill Creek Saloon, it's Junk Parlor, a Bay Area indie band known for its eclectic genre-blending sound, mixing European folk, punk, rockabilly, tango, and belly dance. And at 9 p.m. at Smiley Saloon, it's Epicenter Sound presents Jamaican fusion star Case, bringing heavy reggae, dancehall, and hip-hop fusion, plus Bellina's own Epicenter sound system. So that's what's going on in the West Marin area if you feel like going out and hearing some live music. But thank you for staying tuned in to listen to music together. I'm going to continue on with my set. 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

You are tuned in to KWMR Point Reyes Station. This is Night Swim. I am your host, DJ Deep Ninja. That last track you heard was from the Polyversal Souls and Hailu Mergia. That song was Sad Nile. Before that was a track from Kthela Kuti. That was Trouble Sleep Yunga Wickham. And before that was I Walk Alone from Marijata. Thank you so much for tuning in and listening to music together with me. I am your host, DJ Deep Ninja, and I do have another chunk of music to share. But before that, I do have some words from our underwriters. KWMR is supported by Cabaline, Country Emporium and Saddlery, the first certified green business in West Marin, a purveyor for outdoor adventures and travel essentials since 1978. Cabaline offers natural, sustainably produced clothing and footwear, and also supplies for horses and pets. Open every day on Main Street in Point Reyes Station. For more information, you can call 415-663-8303. KWMR is also underwritten by the Tomales Town Hall, an historic event space in Tomales and one of the oldest continually operating buildings in California. Information on how to book the town hall plus a calendar of events can be found at tomalestownhall.org. All right, y'all. Thank you again for choosing to listen to music together. I really do look forward to these Saturday nights. I'm going to continue on. This is the last chunk of music. You've been listening to Night Swim on KWMR Point Reyes Station.

You are tuned in to KWMR Point Reyes Station. Beneath us is Voodoo from Mixwell. Before this, I played Getting It Back from Simonde. And before that was Lanchi Bie from Mulatu Atatke, featuring Tilahun Geses. I hope I said that right. Forgive me if I mispronounced it. Before that was El Diario de un Borracho from Aniceto Molino. And before that, I played El Matador from Los Fabulosos Cadillacs. And before that was Aguacerito from Rio Mira. And that's all I got for you tonight. Thank you so much for choosing to listen to music together tonight. I hope that what I played reached you in a certain way, even if you can't understand the language that the song is sung in. I hope that the emotions, the vibrations were able to reach you beyond the language barrier. I really, really love that about music, is that it can transcend those types of barriers. And a sense of connection can be reached through music in a way that no other medium can reach. So thank you so much for staying open-minded. Thank you for choosing to listen to music together tonight. I'll be back again soon. You've been listening to Night Swim. My name is DJ Deep Ninja, and I'll see you on the flip side. Good night.

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I'm Jane Mickelson from Bolinas. I listen to KWMR to hear unique local programming. In this land of locavores, I'm a local listener.

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0: Hallelujah. This is Reverend Billy from the Church of Stop Shopping. 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

0: Hola, and welcome to another edition of The Cool Jazz Countdown. I'm Marcellus Shepard, the bass man.
1: And this is Kyle LaRue, and we are back again with our survey of the top 10 jazz albums of the week, based on local radio airplay, national jazz chart action, and listener feedback.
0: 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My brother Kyle LaRue, it's a good word, man.
1: No complaints on this side, my friend. Everything is everything. And I tell you what, we've got lots of movement on the chart, making for an interesting hour of listening. And I say that often, and it might sound a little cliche, but when you consider that all but one of our top 10 are sitting in a position this week that they weren't in last week. How's that for movement, brother Bass?
0: Well, I tell you, it is the best representation of musical chairs that I have ever seen. Lots of movement for sure that is going to bring us a re-entry from none other than saxophonist Eugene Groove, affectionately known as Huge Groove, and then something new from one of the piano prodigies, Joey Alexander. He has a new one for the Mac Avenue label, in which he truly is showing off his skill. Well, with all this movement we have, is Emmett Cohen going to retain that top spot for a fourth week? Man, the block is hot. Let's get into this thing and see. Let's count them down from 10 to 1 for the week ending August 21st of 2026. Well, we kick off this week's countdown with the first ever collaboration of two giants of smooth who have been in the contemporary world for five decades now, David Benoit and Jeff Lorber. These are two cats that broke the mold as it pertained to blending funk, R&B, and pop together. And though they've shared a friendship for many years, they had yet to record together. Well, we can call this a late bloomer, as the single was released back in January around the end of the month, and 7 months later found its way into the top 10. The collaboration is produced by AOS, the Architects of Sound, and Lorber, with additional help from Cornelius Mims, Mark Letteri, and Gary Novak on the still newly formed SRG Jazz label. Here is David Benoit and Jeff Lorber with Boarding Pass, making their debut in the number 10 spot this week here on The Cool Jazz Countdown.

0: gotta have this if you're trying to travel. It's called Boarding Pass, collaboration between David Benoit and Jeff Lorber. It's on SRG Jazz, debuting at number 10 here on our survey. LaRue.
1: All right, thank you, Bass. Well, six-time Grammy-nominated alto saxophonist, composer, and band leader, Lakeisha Benjamin, has released her highly anticipated sixth studio album, marking her debut with Artwork Records. Born from a profound shift in perspective regarding the current state of our world, this album is conceptualized as a beacon of light navigating through dark spaces. The music beautifully fuses heavy swing, intricate improvisation, and cinematic grooves. Benjamin brings together her longtime rhythm section in just seamless fashion. Pianists Oscar Perez and Miki Hayama, alongside bassist Elias Bailey, and then include trumpeter Sean Jones and drummer Jonathan Barber to the mix. And there you go. Rounding out the ambitious project, an elite multi-genre cast of special guests that she refers to as the Avengers, who use their superpowers, if you will, to help bridge the worlds of jazz, R&B, hip-hop, and experimental music. It's saxophonist Lakeisha Benjamin, her first full-length project for the Artwork label entitled We Dream. It's in the number 9 spot this week here on the Cool Jazz Countdown.
2: They say pressure makes diamonds, but they don't talk about the cracking first. The sound of sanity splintering when the world gets loud enough to drown your own heartbeat. I've walked through storms dressed like sunlight, smiling through the thunder, pretending the lightning was applause. But deep down, I was just trying to remember the shape of peace. When you start talking to your shadow, leaning on the edge of unraveling, not escaping the madness, but mastering the melody inside of it. Because sanity isn't stillness.

0: Yep. There it is. It's saxophonist Lakeisha Benjamin. You'll find her latest release on the Artwork label, her debut for the label. It's called We Dream, and it's in the number 9 spot this week here on our survey. Bass?
1: Thank you, sir. Well, family, do stay connected with us throughout the week via social media. We're on Facebook and Instagram at Cool Jazz Countdown. I post up the playlist so you know what you heard. We have links to reviews, photos, videos, and an opportunity for you to simply drop us a DM and let us know where you're listening to us around the country and around the world at Cool Jazz Countdown. Quote, after all that has happened in my life over the last several years, I literally am the phoenix, end quote. In the 8th spot this week is Shaanaki recording artist and saxophonist Stephen Eugene Groove, affectionately known by his stage name of Huge Groove. He's in a place in his life where he's adapted the thought of burn it all down and rebuild it. You see, not too long ago, Huge had life-saving open-heart surgery, and now he has a new perspective and lease on life. His latest album is his 14th overall. This go-round, he's focusing on spiritual growth, harmony, and balance with no fear. Huge was struggling to play his sax for quite a while after his surgery, so he leaned on his collaborators like Paul Brown to help get him through. And they definitely did. Also joining him, drummer Trevor Lawrence, percussionist Lenny Castro, and the world-renowned Jubu Smith on guitar as well. It's on Shaanaki Records. Here is Huge Groove with the Phoenix as it lands in the number 8 spot this week here on the Cool Jazz Countdown.

0: Brother said he is rising like the phoenix that he is. I'm looking forward to more from this album, which can be found on Shaunakee. The Phoenix from Saxman Huge Groove. And at number 8 this week here on the Cool Jazz Countdown.
1: All right, thanks so much, Bass. Now, before we get to the album itself, can we spend a moment with the fact that pianist and composer Joey Alexander, at 23 years of age, is now on his 8th studio recording as a leader. His 8th album. He's 23. That is crazy. In a good way, of course. Yes, Alexander is back, capturing a pivotal moment of reflection and growth on this new project. After spending years based in New York and then later Baltimore, the Indonesian-born Grammy-nominated pianist returned to Bali last year, where the pace allowed him something increasingly rare. It allowed him space to think. That change of scenery ultimately became the foundation for Alexander's 3rd album for Mac Avenue Records, featuring his working trio with bassist Chris Funn and drummer Jonathan Barber. Special guests include saxophonist Jaleel Shaw, rising star vocalist Alida Moses, and legendary Grammy-winning vocalist Lisa Fisher. Yeah. This marks the first time that Alexander has integrated vocals into a project of his. We get 10 tracks on this new album, including 7 original tunes here. Pianist Joey Alexander, his new one for the Mac Avenue labels entitled Celestial Keeper, making its debut in the number 7 spot this week here on the Cool Jazz Countdown.

0: There you have it, the latest from pianist Joey Alexander. It's improvisational, it's melodic, it's lyrical, and a nice vocal touch at spots throughout the album. The new one from Mac Avenue from Joey Alexander, entitled Celestial Keeper, makes its debut in the number 7 spot this week here on our survey. All yours, Bass.
1: Thank you. Well, closing out the first half of this week's top 10 is one of the top guitarists in music, hands down. I'm talking about Lawson Rollins, who not only strums, but is an incredible writer in the contemporary world and commercial and film. His latest album is on the Infinita label. It's a radiant album. Finds him shining the lights on folks like Matt Stoling and Gary Meek, who definitely keep the music interesting. It's jazz meets classical and more. He's the man with over 10 million views on YouTube alone. Guitarist Lawson Rollins with Next Steps, as it lands in the number 6 spot with a huge jump from 10 to 6 here on The Cool Jazz Countdown.

strumming, plucking, having a good time. Yeah, taking you back. Lawson Rollins' next steps on the Infinita label. In at number 6 here on our survey. Well, 5 more to go. We have names like Conrad Herwig coming up in the second half. Emmett Cohen and Helen Sung. Is it enough movement to bring us a brand new number 1? Stick tight. We'll see when we get back on the other side as the Cool Jazz Countdown returns after this.

Welcome back to the Cool Jazz Countdown alongside the bass man, Marcellus Shepard. I'm Kyle LaRue. We are up to the number five spot on the big show this week. Well, it's her first big band album. And with its release, pianist and composer Helen Sung gives us Exhibit A as proof it's never too late for a first. And more than just being a first-time large ensemble project, this album has some serious jazz history baked into it. The tunes go back to Sung's days in the very first class of the Thelonious Monk Institute. The compositions she wrote and refined under the direct critique of her legendary mentors, notables that she affectionately calls her jazz oracles. And Sung's dedicating this music to the masters themselves, giants like Ron Carter, Jimmy Heath, Kenny Barron, and Herbie Hancock. Sung assembles a powerhouse 17-piece big band here, conducted by Alan Ferber. There's a strong lineup of modern heavyweights featuring Nicole Glover and John Ellis on sax, Mike Rodriguez on trumpet, Vicente Archer on bass, and Adam Cruz on the drums. It's the Helen Sung Big Band with Oracles. You'll find this one on Sunnyside Records and in the number five spot this week here on the Cool Jazz Countdown.

0: pianist and composer Helen Sung, her first big band outing, the Helen Sung Big Band with Oracles. You'll find this one on the Sunnyside label and in the number 5 spot on this week's survey. Bass?
1: Well, from Toto's Georgie Porgy to Carlos Santana's Europa, guitarist Nils has historically taken a hit and given it new legs under his own name. And he's done so again on the latest for the Baja TSR label, titled Chill It, a 14-track album where, in addition to the countless original tunes on it, he's once again taken an R&B classic, an old-school party banger from the late Frankie Beverly and Maze, Joy and Pain, spun a new web upon it. An album that is definitely smooth and full of groove, with, of course, Neil's signature guitar sound. Joining him, his usual suspects, with percussionist Oliver C. Brown, vocalist Claudine Jackson, bassist Daryl Williams and drummer Gordon Campbell, keyboardist and trumpeter Johnny Britt. It's on the Baja TSR imprint, Nils with Chill It, slipping 2 spots to the number 4 position this week here on the Cool Jazz Countdown.

0: When you hear it, you know it is him. They call that the unmistakable sound. Nils. His latest album is called Chill It. It's on the Baja TSR label, landing at number 4 here on the Cool Jazz Countdown, The Room.
1: 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Don't forget to like, subscribe, and share. Okay, so you probably already know that trombonist Conrad Herwig has a legendary pedigree forged alongside Afro-Caribbean masters like Eddie Palmieri and Tito Puente. Well, now he's bringing all that authority to his highly anticipated summer release for the Savant label, Herwig's The Latin Side series. It's been going on for like 30 years, one of the most celebrated conceptual projects in modern jazz, dedicated to taking the catalogs of iconic straight-ahead jazz composers and completely reimagining them through the lens of Afro-Caribbean and Afro-Cuban rhythms. And he's done it again. Herwig and his co-arranger, Bill O'Connell, completely break open the compositions of legendary pianist and composer Chick Corea, covering territory ranging from Chick's early years to the fusion energy during his days with Return to Forever. Major head nod, toe tap energy here. It's Conrad Herwig with The Latin Side of Chick Corea. You'll find it on Savant Records, moving up to take the number 3 spot this week here on the Cool Jazz Countdown.

0: some good stuff there. Trombonist Conrad Herwig with the next installment in his Latin Side series, The Latin Side of Chick Corea. You'll find it on the Savant label and in the number three spot on this week's survey. Bass?
1: Yes, we're getting closer to the top and making a pretty decent jump from six to the number two spot this week is Desert Hot Springs, California native Steve Oliver. The guitarist has a new album for the Wide Sky label called Inner Fire. And this is an album that shows off his renewed energy as a player and a songwriter. And Oliver is not doing it alone. He leans on guitarist Peter White, saxophonist Gerald Albright, and Grammy-winning producer and keyboardist Michael Browning, who helped him out with the first single of the album, which has done pretty well across all radio platforms. Oliver said that this release was born in a year that both tested and transformed him, and the title reflects that quiet strength that got him through it. He even has a tribute track on here in honor of the late percussionist Steve Reed of the Rippingtons, whom played a very important role in Oliver's career. You'll find this one on the Wide Sky record label. Here is Steve Oliver with Inner Fire as it lands in the number two position this week here on the Cool Jazz Countdown.

0: another bad guitarist, man. Yeah, Steve Oliver. Oh, Inner Fire is his latest. It's on his label, Wide Sky. A huge jump from 6 to 2 this week here on our survey. All right, LaRue, go ahead and take us home.
1: Yes, indeed, my brother. Well, pianist Emmett Cohen has always been a bit of an old soul, showing love to the generations of artists who came before him and cheerleading for the generation coming up behind him. His Master Legacy series of recordings has featured Jimmy Cobb, Benny Golson, and Albert Tootie Heath, to name a few. So it's probably not a surprise that his latest recording is a celebration of the centennials of two of this music's undisputed titans, Miles Davis and John Coltrane, while also giving love to his favorite pianists like Bud Powell and Thelonious Monk. Cohen achieves some true intergenerational collaboration here with guest work from trumpeter Jeremy Pelt, saxophone legend George Coleman, and bass icon Ron Carter, joining Emmett's working trio with bassist Yasushi Nakamura and drummer Joe Farnsworth. It's pianist Emmett Cohen right here with Universal Truth. His latest for the Mac Avenue label is still the king of the pack, holding steady in the number one spot this week here on the Cool Jazz Countdown.

0: You know, the drummer ain't had none in a long time.
1: That's right. Why don't we give the drummer some?
0: All right, let's give the drummer some.

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So I'd like to hear a little bit. 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
1: Hip bone connected to my thigh bone. 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
1: Hola, amigos. Today's episode is all about reaching out and collaborating with like-minded friends. For the second year in a row, we're going to be playing a number of duets spanning all genres of Latin music, from salsa and Latin rock to Brazilian, including a duet with Duran Duran, believe it or not. Now, there's something about a good duet that's uplifting somehow, like a good marriage, right, hermano Josh?
0: Indeed, Ernesto. And it's funny, you know, you mentioned Duran Duran, and I'm just looking at our playlist. We have quite a few other, outsiders, you know, major names from the world of non-Latin rock and pop, and including Beck and Billy Gibbon from ZZ Top. And I think, you know, the key in a musical marriage is just chemistry. And we have some pretty divergent Latin and non-Latin artists who collaborate and make some beautiful music on this episode. And starting things off, we have Beck with Brazilian artist Seu Jorge. This is a remixed version of the Beck track Tropicália, which I think the original came out back in 1999. This made an appearance on the charity album Red Hot and Rio 2, and I'm more fond of this version than I am of the original. Let's take a listen.

0: This is the Latin Alternative. Today, an episode devoted to duets. And we just heard a duet that I'm very happy that it happened, and it happened just in time, because Cheo Feliciano, who performed the bolero Dolor here with Ile, passed away shortly after completing this recording. I think, in fact, Josh, this may be Cheo Feliciano's last record, and he started recording albums in the late 50s. He had an illustrious career as one of the transcendental salseros from Puerto Rico. And then on the other side, you have Ile, a member of Calle 13, the progressive reggaeton group, the urban group, a million-selling band from Puerto Rico. Ile was also known as Peje 13, the female rapper who would go on stage with the brothers, with her siblings, when Calle 13 performed live. And she released last year this just beautiful, this gorgeous album called Ilevitable. That's sort of a beautiful combination of new sonics and very retro acoustics and genres. And she recorded an old-fashioned bolero with Cheo Feliciano. That's what we just heard, Dolor.
1: And now we're going to see a collaboration between a Mexican-American artist and one of Colombia's biggest pop artists. I'm talking about Lila Downs, who I believe is actually based in Minnesota. She's of Oaxacan and American heritage and a very talented artist. She collaborates with Juanes, and this was a track that I actually enjoyed quite a bit off Lila's last album, Balas y Chocolate. This track is called La Patria Madrina.

0: Wow. Well, Josh, when we started recording The Latin Alternative, I never imagined that we would end up playing Duran Duran in this show, but that's what just happened. We heard breath after breath. In fact, one of my favorite Anglo-Latin duets of all time, I have to tell you. This is a very adventurous album for Duran Duran in the early 90s. I think it was 93 when they released a self-titled record that fans know as the wedding album, because on the cover you see all these wedding photos of the parents of the members of Duran Duran. And around the end of Side A, I remember at the time, I got this as a cassette. There was a duet with Milton Nascimento, one of the most important veterans of the Brazilian music scene, singer-songwriter. And, you know, Josh, I actually got to interview Milton Nascimento around the time that this record was released. And I asked him a little bit, you know, just I was fishing there for, you know, why would you record a duet with Duran Duran? And Milton Nascimento was very quick to tell me that he loves all kinds of music and that he found absolutely no reason why to tell them no. So he recorded this. And wouldn't you say that it has aged particularly well?
1: I do think it aged very well, Ernesto. And I was really surprised because this was an album that came out my senior year of high school. In fact, the album's first single, Ordinary World, they played at my high school prom. And I did not hear this song at the time it came out. So it sounded very fresh. And I want to thank you for resurfacing it. And it's funny because the next song we're going to play right now, too, is another artist from the heyday of MTV in the 1980s. I'm talking about Billy Gibbons of ZZ Top. So we're going from a Duran Duran Latin alternative collaboration to a ZZ Top Latin alternative collaboration here. It's an interesting track. This is Billy Gibbons of ZZ Top paired with La Marisol, the singer of LA group La Santa Cecilia. They did a really interesting song for, I know, don't laugh, Ernesto. My favorite record of last year was Quiero Credence, mm-hmm. a Latin rock homage to Credence Clearwater Revival. And, you know, if you're a fan of like hard edge blues rock, I think this track is for you. Let's take a listen to Billy Gibbons of ZZ Top with La Marisol covering Credence Clearwater Revival's Green River.

0: This is the Latin Alternative, continuing with an episode devoted to duets. And as soon as I started to research some more duets for our now annual duets episode, Josh, of course, Brazil, it's like, you know, they are the kings of duets. They certainly love to collaborate, Brazilian musicians, because we could do many, many episodes just devoted to Brazilian duets. And we just heard, this wasn't much a duet, more like a trio, I would say, because it was Chico Buarque, the unbelievable singer-songwriter who continues releasing great records to this day, started in the 60s, started in the Bossa Nova movement, but then started doing MPB, Música Popular Brasileira, so his music sort of became something else. And he was duetting here with Toquinho, the guitarist and collaborator of Vinicius de Moraes, the poet of the Bossa Nova movement. And the song was Samba para Vinicius. So this is a song entirely dedicated and conceived as a tribute to Vinicius de Moraes. So three titans of Brazilian music together in this one duet. And now I think we're going to get a veteran of the Spanish rock scene with a veteran of the Argentinian rock scene, right?
1: Yeah, I want to say that this track is true Latin rock royalty here. We're talking about Enrique Bunbury of Spain's Héroes del Silencio. You could say key figures in the history of Spanish rock. Paired up with Andrés Calamaro, you know, basically the Bob Dylan of Argentina, covering Gustavo Cerati's Cremen. So, you know, in a way, three Latin rock icons. And this song is taken from a collaboration album that Bunbury and Andrés Calamaro put out, I think, about 2 years ago. It's an album called Hijos del Pueblo. And let's take a listen. I'm very fond of this duet, Crimen.

0: This is a Latin alternative. We just heard, in my opinion, one of the most soulful duets in the history of Argentinian music. Detrás del Muro de los Lamentos, we just went back to the early 90s when Fito Páez, the troubadour originally from Rosario in the provinces of Argentina, he released his record El Amor Después del Amor, his biggest commercial hit, and he was wise enough to invite a veteran of the folk South American scene, Mercedes Sosa, who she's no longer with us, to record this just a beautiful song seeped in South American folklore. That was Detrás del Muro de los Lamentos.
1: Now we're going to bring a little bit of mellow hip hop into the mix, a collaboration between, you know, one of my favorite Latin hip hop artists, Ana Tijoux from Chile, paired up with the very talented Uruguayan singer-songwriter Jorge Drexler. This track is called Sacar la Voz, and it came out back in 2012 on Ana Tijoux's La Bala album. I think it's really the gem on that record. Let's take a listen to Sacar la Voz.
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0: You are listening to The Latin Alternative, and a special episode dedicated to duets. We just heard a very unusual duet, Ernesto. How often do we get to incorporate country music into the show? Very excited to play that duet. That was Vicentico, the iconic lead singer of Argentina's Los Fabulosos Cadillacs, paired up with, yes, Willie Nelson. And that track was called Solo Un Momento, or Just a Moment, and it was featured on Vicentico's most recent record, Último Acto, which came out a couple years back.
1: And I have to tell you, Josh, when I was looking for duets, and I found about 20 great Brazilian duets, of great help was a compilation called Bossa for Two. Great duets for great moments. This is as part of a Bossa Nova retrospective that Universal released back in the day. Just beautiful compilations. And I wanted to go back to something a little more obscure than the usual. I don't know, Caetano Veloso or Gal Costa or Antonio Carlos Jobim. Of course, we could have included stuff from the Stan Getz, Gilberto Getz album that spearheaded Bossa Nova. No. I wanted something that was a little more rare, and I found it. This is, in fact, two protagonists of the early Brazilian music scene. On the one hand, the just beautiful vocals of Nara Leao, a singer who also was started at the very beginning of the Bossa Nova and released many, many great records in that genre, but also continued into the following decades making great music. Here, Nara Leao is together with Edu Lobo, another fantastic singer-songwriter from Brazil. There's something really magical, almost cinematic about this song. I just love it. I hope you do too. This is De Onde Vens, Nara Leao with Edu Lobo from Brazil.

0: Wow, that was the On the Vents from Brazil, Nara Leao, Edu Lobo, just an extraordinary duet.
1: And yes, you've been listening to a special episode of The Latin Alternative, focused on our favorite duets of all time in the genre. If you like what you've been hearing, you can catch the weekly podcast edition of the show at thelatinalternative.com. And you can follow us on Facebook at The Latin Alternative. And on Twitter, our ID is LatinAlt. Ernesto, what are we going to wrap things up with today?
0: Well, Josh, how would you like to hear a tremendous duet of hardcore salsa from the authentic New York salsa explosion from those days? But also, we have an extra special guest. There's a third protagonist here who happens to be one of your favorite musicians of all time.
1: I was going to say, Ernesto, if it involves perhaps my hero, Ray Barretto, we're going to be going in the right direction.
0: Absolutely. And in fact, the band leader here is your friend Ray Barretto, the New Yorkican master percussionist. This is from a record that's aptly titled Tremendo Trio, Tremendous Trio. And it's a very cheesy, endearing cover album, Fania Records. It's a drawing of the three of the Tremendous Trio. Ray Barretto, and then Celia Cruz, the queen of salsa, and then Adalberto Santiago. At this point, sort of more like a middle-aged singer, when he was very young, he triumphed as the lead vocalist with Ray Barretto's Hardcore Salsa Orchestra. And I think it was in 1981, if I'm not mistaken, they did this record together. Great fun, great numbers. Sort of, you know, not one of the most transcendental records in salsa history, but just a great party album, except for the opening track. And that's definitely is one of the best things all of these artists did in their career. I'm talking about Nadie Se Salva de la Rumba, just a track of devastating salsa. We're going to end with that, with a perfect salsa duet. Hasta la próxima.
1: Adios.

I'm Josh Norick for The Latin Alternative. The technical producer is Dave Michaels for WEXT. 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

0: You're listening to KWMR, Point Reyes Station and Bolinas. Tess Shahadi of Inverness, lifelong KWMR member, says, no bones about it. KWMR Community Radio is doggone good.
1: All right, it's Undercurrents. I'm Greg McVicar. Welcome. I'm excited to be playing music for you this hour. Picked out some new stuff that we're very excited about and some old favorites and some stuff that we've found while rummaging around in the library. A little bit of everything, and hope it all flows together for you, whatever you're doing. I'm jazzed about this new one from Samantha Crane, her new album, I Guess We Live Here Now.

That's so good. Remembering Tom Petty with a new release from Finding Wildflowers. Alternate versions, You Saw Me Coming. Tommy Castro and the Painkillers gave us Greedy from The Devil You Know. It was Songhoy Blues from Molly with Worry. And new from Samantha Crane, Choctaw artist from Oklahoma, Bloomsday. That's from her new album, I Guess We Live Here Now. Hey, it's Undercurrents. I'm Greg. Just coming up for air, back into the music now with something really interesting and exciting and historic. It's Fred Neil. Now, if you don't know who Fred Neil is, I'll just skim the surface here and say that he was really kind of the first of the big singer-songwriters to come out of Greenwich Village. He opened for Lenny Bruce, okay, every night in the village. Got a huge following of other folkies, other musicians, people like David Crosby, Stephen Stills. He mentored those guys, but he was kind of cranky about corporate recording sessions and walked out of one, and his company, his producer, invited him over to his apartment that he shared with John Sebastian, flipped on the tape, said, why don't we just play through the album here, you know, just for fun. And he captured this tape. It just came to light now. It's called 38 McDougal, which is the address of the apartment. Fred Neil with Gone Again on Undercurrents.

That's Vicky Cristina Barcelona with Jersey Girl from her Pawn Shop Radio record. And it was Robert Williams, Nothing at All. And we remembered Fred Neil, a home recording just made on an Ampex reel-to-reel, coming out on the new album 38 McDougal, which was the apartment that the guitarist shared with John Sebastian, and where they recorded that. Gone Again, Fred Neil on Undercurrents. Break time and back with Anuheya by request in just a minute.

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Thank you. Here she is, the daughter of a Hapa Hawaiian PE teacher, basketball coach from the North Shore of Oahu, and a blonde-haired beautician from Oregon. It's Rayleigh Anuheakea Lokai Okalani, meaning the cool fragrance of the heavenly rose. She now lives in Maui. This is Anuheia on Undercurrents.

Canadian Najiwan of Ojibwe and Finnish heritage, Easier from his Anomalous album. Man, that was good. The Warren Treaty with Hey Pretty Moon from their latest Heartstown. We heard from Gelvan Gilfillian, Mercy, Mercy Me, The Ecology, from their, what would you call it, reenactment or, well, it's a cover, but really a kind of a reliving of the album What's Going On, the Marvin Gaye classic, Gelvan Gilfillian. And it was Anuheya with Right Love, Wrong Time. Hey, it's Undercurrents. This is the right radio at the right time, and we're so glad you're here. This super talented, super prolific, hardworking couple out of Sonoma County in Northern California met at Stanford, married, and they started their own little YouTube content production company when no one else was doing this. They were one of the very first. They've put a bunch of records out, and they have a big following. They're a lot of fun. If you want to watch their videos, they're terrific. This is Pomplamoose.

She rushed Elizabeth, she man off, she grabbed a brush, dipped it in water and began to paint. Looked at the president and began to think. She never painted a picture for him at night. Knew that the president didn't look right. The time of day, it was 12 o'clock. Tell me that Elizabeth had to stop. Great God Almighty, she started too late. That's why they call this that unfinished portrait. A little bit later, about 1:30, he had a cerebral hemorrhage and the world looked muddy. They called Atlanta, Washington too, like zigzag lightning. The call went through. They called long distance to notify his wife.

Well, Roosevelt's administration, Congress assembled. First time in history, part of the Negro general. General Benjamin O. Davis, I'm trying to relate. First Negro general of the United States. And after Dory Miller had shown his skill, they kept on sending him to sea until he got killed. Roosevelt said, I'll back the attack. Part of the Negro captain over white and black. This qualified man was Hugh Mozart. Racial prejudice he tried to rule out, invited Negro leaders into the White House. He advocated the fair practice of labor to let the poor man know he was our emancipator, made Madame Bethune a lady of the land. He made part of his will to Mr. Pretty Man. He endorsed inventions of Dr. Washington Carver. This is why that I said he was an earthly father, cause he took my feet out of the marble clay. Haven't had to look back at the WPA. That is why I like Roosevelt.

Well, Hoover's administration Congress assembled. All of the poor folk began to tremble. The rich would ride in the automobile. Depression made poor people rob and steal. But look next door to our beloved neighbor wasn't getting anything for their hard labor.

0: 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It was sad about Roosevelt. Sad about Roosevelt.
1: It's a good history lesson right there from Willie Eason. And I hope that's an encouragement to all the musicians out there to start writing stories about, you know, what things mean, what's going on. Yeah, Why I Like Roosevelt. Willie Eason from Blues with a Message. The great John Batiste, I Need You. He's on TV almost every night. He killed it at the Grammys, and he's Oscar nominated. Well-deserved, because what a great guy and a great talent. John Batiste, I Need You, from We Are, his new album. And it was Pomplamoose with Single Ladies from their album, Tribute to Famous People. Beyonce hit, of course. Hey, thank you for tuning in, and thanks for telling your friends about us. 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
2: Bonjour. 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
3: All right, it's Undercurrents. I'm Greg McVicker. So glad you turned on the radio. We're here for you with lots of music coming up from Johnny Iguana, Eagle and Hawk, Paul McCartney. And before there was the Tedeschi Trucks Band, before he married Susan Tedeschi, it was the Derek Trucks Band. Here they are with the 2009 recording, Our Love.

It was a cold, misty morning. Smelled smoke in the air. People waking up and wondering what's happening out there. They noticed that the forest was very still. There wasn't a breeze, not even a sound of a twig snap from their brother the bear. Then off in the distance they can hear brothers and sisters crying in fear. Off across the river bank stood one of the braves, all beaten up and shot. He looked like they left him for dead. One of the braves rode over and let out a yell. Every warrior jumped on his horse and took off like a bat out of hell. Off in the distance they can hear brothers and sisters crying in fear. When they rode up upon this camp, a woman started running towards them. She was crying, screaming, and hollering, "Take me away from here." All of a sudden, a shot rang out. She started to fall. They looked up upon this ridge, and a blue coat took off. They said, "Brothers and sisters, can you hear? We will avenge all your tears." Soon the winter went into spring and summer into fall. The blue coats, they were on the move, which put the warriors on call. They stumbled upon their camp and started to charge. Suddenly, shots rang out. They looked up and started to fall. "Brothers and sisters, can you hear? We will avenge all your tears." When the shooting and the fighting was over, clouds appeared up above. They said, "Let the rain relieve the pain from our sisters and brothers." It took a year to avenge their tears, and they're still coming down on the man who shot and ran, now whose face is down in the ground.

Oh, that's so good. Recorded at home all by himself. Just entertaining himself during lockdown. He wasn't even sure this was going to be an album or anything like that. But wow, that's great. McCartney 3 is the name of the album. We heard Women and Wives. From the Bad River Ojibwe before that, it was Burton Guybert with Blue Coat. From Madison Ward and the Mama Bear, a mother-son team, we heard Childhood Goodbye. And it was the Derek Trucks Band going way back to 2009 with the Already Free album. It was Our Love. Greg here, it's Undercurrents. Just scrambling here to pick things out, play them for you, and make it all flow together. Hope you enjoy it. Let's go to Elephant Revival now from These Changing Skies. This is Remembering a Beginning.

Johnny Iguana. Yeah, from the record Johnny Iguana's Chicago Spectacular. Down in the Bottom. It was the Cars with Keep On Knockin', Eagle and Hawk, Sundancer 21, and Elephant Revival, Remembering a Beginning. Hey, it's Undercurrents. Thanks for joining us, and hope you can hang out a little longer. We've got Foo Fighters on the way in just a minute.

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Thank you. We've got a very special demo from Neil Young and Graham Nash coming up later this hour. Right now, I want to play this new one from Foo Fighters, and I just always marvel at the refreshing and interesting chord transitions they come up with. This is from their new one, Medicine at Midnight. It's Foo Fighters with Waiting on a War.

coming our way from Memphis, Lucero here on Undercurrents with All My Life. That's from his new album, When You Found Me. Now, you know, when I say album, I mean, you know, collection of songs. A lot of folks think, oh, that's like an LP, right? No. All those years people said from the CD, hey, where are CDs now? They're gone pretty much. But we still have collections of songs, and I call them albums, just like back in the early days of 78s and later 45s, they collected singles in a book of sleeves and called those albums, kind of like a, you know, photo album or whatever. Yeah, just wanted to throw that in. Savoy Brown, new music from the album Ain't Done Yet, Crying Guitar. And it was Foo Fighters with Waiting on a War from Medicine at Midnight, their latest. Greg here, it's Undercurrents. I've just got a breathtaking new release for you from Deja Vu 50th Anniversary Deluxe Edition. Neil Young and Graham Nash in the studio messing around, and it's just going to make time stand still, so I hope you'll stick around for that. First, this is a classic from Slim Harpo.

That's a California guitar trio with Chacarera, and they tune their guitars in fifths, so they get some really interesting action going on there. From the album Andromeda, California Guitar Trio, Los Lonely Boys with the Creedence song Born on the Bayou, and it was Neil Young and Graham Nash with a demo of Birds. Wasn't that lovely? From Deja Vu 50th Anniversary Deluxe Edition, one of those big kind of box sets with, I don't know, 30-some outtakes, alternate versions, and things like that. Can't wait to hear that whole thing when it comes out. And it was Slim Harpo with Baby Scratch My Back. Well, we hope you've scratched your musical itch just a little bit, and we hope you'll keep on coming back for more. 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
2: All right, it's Undercurrents. I'm Greg McVicar. Welcome. So glad to be here with you. Cindy Blackman Santana on the way, Twisted Pine, Buck Meek. And let's get started here with Fleet Foxes.

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But if you have a need of which you can't describe,

0: Buffy St. Marie right there from her Medicine Songs album, Fallen Angels. Twisted Pine with a nice acoustic version of the Blondie song, Heart of Glass. Buck Meek did Second Sight. That's from the new one, Two Saviors, Buck Meek. And Fleet Foxes gave us Another Ocean, going back a few years to their Crack Up album. Greg here with you. It's Undercurrents, Leela Down, Straight Ahead, Toots and the Maytals. And new music now from Valerie June. The album is called The Moon and Stars, Prescriptions for Dreamers. This is Fallen.
1: Falling out of love with love, placing all else aside.

Oh, yeah, remembering the great Toots and the Maytals from the album Got to Be Tough, Drop Off Head. Cindy Blackman Santana gave us Evolution Revolution from her recent record, just came out last year, Give the Drummer Some, and she is highly accomplished, what would you call a jazz fusion drummer. Yeah, she's got a lot of good albums out, and she's something else. That's why Carlos fell in love with her, you know? So he's on there, too. Cindy Blackman Santana, Evolution Revolution. Lila Downs with Cumbia del Mole from La Cantina, and it was Valerie June with Fallen. And if you ever go to Oaxaca, there's a great plaza right in the middle of town, and it's a great place to hang out, drink some coffee, and, you know, check the floor for scorpions, but enjoy the live music out in front of the hotels. Yeah, it's nice. Hey, let's take a break and come back and listen to an extraordinary project that was done many years ago by Emmylou Harris and Daniel Lanois. That's coming up in just a minute.

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Great community resource. Thank you. This is a huge, you know, left turn in her career when she went from pretty much more of a straight-up country rock kind of vibe into this more ethereal, artsy thing. And that's where I really fell in love with her music. But she teamed up with Daniel Lanois in New Orleans to record this. The album is called Wrecking Ball, out in 1995. Here's Emmylou Harris with Orphan Girl.

So good to hear again from Ingrid Michaelson, The Way I Am, from the album Girls and Boys. It was the Joe Louis Band with I'd Like It from their new one, Up Next. Sierra Hall gave us The Last Minute from her Grammy-nominated record, 25 Treps. One of the best-sounding records I've ever heard. In fact, it was nominated as Best Engineered Album Non-Classical. Pretty tough competition. There was Brittany Howard's Jamie album and Beck, Hyperspace, which was the winner. But man, what a terrific record. 25 Trips by Sierra Hall. We heard The Last Minute. And it was Emmylou Harris with master producer Danielle Lanois. From the Wrecking Ball album, we heard Orphan Girl. All right, enough chit-chat. Let's jump back in with this Tlingit group, Yatzin, out of Sitka, Alaska. This is Close the Distance.

That's Ry Cooder right there with Sonny's Tune. The Loft Club on Undercurrents with Flicker featuring Lisa Loeb from their latest Dreaming the Impossible. Another new one, Edie Raquel and the New Bohemians from Hunter and the Dog Star. It was Rough Beginnings. And new music from Yatsine, the album Indian Yard. We heard Close the Distance. Yeah, there's lots of new releases this time of year, and we're always excited to pour through them and find the ones we think you'll enjoy the most. And hats off to these artists that were able to get the job done, even during lockdown. Wow. And hats off to you for all that you've done to come through all of this. You know, teaching the kids from home and all that. Wow. Glad to have been a part of the mix in your household. Thank you to the Corporation for Public Broadcasting, the Friends of Undercurrents, and NV1 stations. 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
2: All right, it's Undercurrents. I'm Greg McVicker. Welcome. I'm feeling good. Hope you are too. And hope you get a chance to hang around and listen to some of this music, because we got some good ones coming up. We're going to play some Chris Drakowicz recordings. Got Katie Lang, Marcus James, Katie Tupin. And let's start with this one that sounds so good in the headphones. It's Tori Amos with Up the Creek.

Next minute you're gone. I thought I knew just who I was, what I'd do, but I was wrong. One minute you're here, next minute you're gone.

That's a good new one from Katie Tupin, and we send that out to all the girls and young women that want to go to space. Astronaut. Yeah. Kerry Moran with Trust. That's his new one. We heard from Ambar Lucid, Letter to My Younger Self. Bruce Springsteen, 1 Minute You're Here. That's from his latest Letter to You. And it was Tori Amos going back a few years to Native Invader, Up the Creek. It's Undercurrents. I'm Greg. And if you're into blues and folk music, you probably know the name Chris Strakowitz. He founded a company called Arhuli Records and went out and recorded all of these unknown blues and folk people out in the Appalachia and little whistle stops in the South and put these records out that shared this music. I went to a party and met Chris, and he was surrounded by young women who were, you know, all agog that he was there. So I didn't get a chance to talk with him too much, but he's quite a figure in the whole traditional music realm, and it's good to know his work. I'm going to play 3 recordings now from This Ain't No Mouse Music, the story of Chris Strakowitz, starting off now with the Reverend Lewis Overstreet on Undercurrents.

0: tough.
1: She had a really, really tough life and came to a bad end. But, oh, man, she influenced so many people, including Janis Joplin. She wrote the song Ball and Chain, which Big Brother and the Holding Company, Road to Success. Yeah, Big Mama Thornton with Wade in the Water. Casey Douglas with Mercury Blues, before that, the Mercury Boogie. And it was the Reverend Lewis Overstreet with I'm Working on a Building. All three of those taken from the collection This Ain't No Mouse Music, The Story of Chris Strakowitz. And there's a film, too, by that name, if you want to dive a little deeper on your own. Definitely worth checking out. Hey, let's take a quick break and come on back with Bruce Hornsby in just a minute.

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Bruce Hornsby now. This is Cleopatra Drones.

grooving with cannons right there. Fire for you here on Undercurrents. Katie Lang going back to her Recollection album, which is a great name for a collection, right? I Dream of Spring, Katie Lang. And Bruce Hornsby gave us Cleopatra Drones from his latest Non-Secure Connection. Hey, it's Undercurrents. Greg with you. Camper Van Beethoven just around the bend. And let's jump in here with Marcus James. This is called Exile Tracks.

Man, that's one fine-sounding guitar right there. That's Michelle Malone from her album Acoustic Winter playing A Walk in the Woods. Kemper Van Beethoven with Northern California Girls. And it was Marcus James, Exile Tracks from Snakeskin Violin. He's also a Northern Californian. Fair Oaks are around there, somewhere around Sacramento. He spent some time in Mali and, man, plays with some great African musicians. Marcus James. Well, thanks for hanging with us, and please tell your friends about us. You are our marketing department. Okay. Working pretty well so far. And we want to express our appreciation to the Corporation for Public Broadcasting, the Friends of Undercurrents, and NV1 Stations for everyone's support of this program, and indirectly of all of these artists, you know, giving them airplay. 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

0: 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Hi, my name is Dan, and I live in the Casio. When I'm shoeing horses in West Marin, I listen to KWMR. 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
2: It's Sunday Baroque. I'm Suzanne Bona. When the Italian violinist and composer Francesco Geminiani was invited to play for England's King George, he worried about having a qualified accompanist. So he insisted on having George Frederick Handel do it. And at the time, Handel's relationship with the king was a little strained, but the king loved the performance, and this reconciliation helped mend that rift, and it forged a long-term friendship between the two musicians. Music by both of them is coming up on Sunday Baroque.

For most of his life, Antonio Vivaldi supported himself quite well as a violin player, teacher, and composer. But you might be surprised to know that in his later years, he faced some pretty challenging times financially, and he even went to Vienna looking for work and remained there for the rest of his life. I Musici plays Antonio Vivaldi's Concerto, catalog number 145.

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This is Sunday Baroque. This is Sunday Baroque, supported by Newport Mansions, protecting, preserving, and presenting an exceptional collection of house museums and landscapes in one of the most historically intact cities in America, Newport, Rhode Island. 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A young and ambitious 17th century musician named Gottfried Stölzel left his home in Germany to explore Italy. There, he met Antonio Vivaldi, who became one of his mentors. Stölzel composed a lot of music, but unfortunately most of it has been lost. This is Gottfried Stölzel's surviving Concerto Grosso for trumpets and orchestra.

trumpeters Maurice André, Thierry Cans, and Jean-Paul Loire and the Paris Orchestral Ensemble performed the one and only known surviving Concerto Grosso, composed by Gottfried Heinrich Stölzel. 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

Sunday Baroque is funded thanks to a group of generous, music-loving donors called the Friends of Sunday Baroque, whose contributors include the Schilling Family Foundation, Incorporated. Beatrice Mattei was a composer and harpsichordist whose career peaked in about the last decade of the Baroque era in the 1740s. She was known to have worked in Florence, but at least some of her music was also found in a Czech library. Viola da gamba player Cecilia Aprigliano and harpsichordist Anna Cecilia Tavares performed the Sonata for Viola da gamba and harpsichord by Beatrice Mattei.

Viola da gamba player Cecilia Aprigliano and harpsichordist Anna Cecilia Tavares played the Sonata for Viola da gamba and harpsichord by 18th century Italian composer Beatrice Mattei, who was also known as a dilettante composer. It's from an album called Damas Virtuosas. Tommaso Albinoni also called himself a dilettante. Violinist Pina Carmarelli and I Musici are true professionals, though. They play Albinoni's fourth violin concerto.

Violinist Pina Carmarelli and Imuzici played the fourth violin concerto by Tommaso Albinoni. You can always look up more about the music on our website using the detailed playlists there. And if you'd like to hear today's show again later this week, you know, Tuesday Baroque, Thursday Baroque, any day Baroque, you can check out the online audio stream there. 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

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Francesco Gemignani wrote a book called The Art of Playing the Violin with Accompanying Music, and the Locatelli Trio plays one of the compositions in it.

The Locatelli Trio played the Violin Sonata in A Major, Opus 1, Number 1, by Francesco Geminiani. It's from his book, The Art of Playing the Violin. When Geminiani went to England, he was invited to play for King George, and the musician panicked about having a qualified accompanist for such an important performance. So he insisted on having George Frederick Handel do it. And their collaboration cemented a long-term friendship between the two musicians. Harpsichordist Genevieve Soli plays the theme and variations known as the Chaconne by Handel.

Harpsichordist Genevieve Soli is known as a scholar in the music of Graupner, but she played the Chaconne theme and variations by George Frideric Handel. Sunday Baroque is produced at WSHU in Fairfield, Connecticut, and funded by the Richard P. Garmany Fund at Hartford Foundation for Public Giving, providing support to institutions that are committed to enriching lives in Connecticut, including Hartford Stage Company and the Hart School at the University of Hartford. Our production team is Julie Ferdino, Jennifer Basher, Sabrina Garone, Ann Lopez, and Lexi Perinal. I'm Suzanne Bona, and this is Sunday Baroque. In 1972, violinist Sigisfald Kaiken gathered up a group of musician friends to make a recording. It was supposed to be a one-off, but it went so well that they are still making albums more than a half century later. Earlier this year, they released one featuring concertos by Johann Sebastian Bach. And coming up on Sunday Baroque, you'll hear La Petite Band playing Bach's concerto in F minor.

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2: This is Sunday Baroque. I'm Suzanne Bona. Today we're enjoying some terrific recent recordings. They include concertos by Johann Sebastian Bach, played by the Belgian early music group La Petite Bande, and a new installment in a years-long series of recordings of music by Antonio Vivaldi, contained in an extensive archive in Turin. We'll audition these outstanding recent releases today, and maybe you'll even get some ideas for adding to your own playlist.

Viola da gamba player Lisa Terry has played in too many groups to name them all. The New York-based musician performs with many of the early music groups you hear regularly on Sunday Baroque. And she has played her cello with ensembles such as the New York Philharmonic, New York City Opera, and Orchestra of St. Luke's as well. Lisa Terry has a brand new album with harpsichordist Webb Wiggins playing French Baroque music, and this is a suite by François Couperin.

from their 2026 album. Harpsichordist Xu Tzu Ryan and La Petite Band played the Concerto in F minor by Johann Sebastian Bach. Another recent release is Spanish violinist Cristina Prats Costa's Spiritillo Mediterraneo, playing tunes by Nicola Mateis and Andrea Falconieri.

Violinist Christina Pratt's Costa was featured with Charlotte Nedeger, Lucas Harris, and Najme Faramand, playing music by Andrea Falconieri and Nicola Mattes from their album Spiritio Mediterraneo. How'd you like to put a little Baroque in your step? The Sunday Baroque Shop has all kinds of merch, shirts, socks, beach towels, pint glasses, and much more. 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

Sunday Baroque is supported by the Friends of Sunday Baroque, whose contributors include the Maurer Family Foundation in loving memory of Gil Maurer. A member of the Geronimite religious order, Antonio Soler wrote books on music theory and history. He also composed about 150 keyboard sonatas. Pianist Gerardo Tessonnier made a recording of some of them, and this is Antonio Soler's 88th sonata.

Most of the 150 keyboard sonatas by Antonio Soler were written for his royal pupil, the Infante Don Gabriel, who was the son of King Carlos III. From his recent album, pianist Gerardo Tessonier played Soler's Sonata No. 88. There is a new recording of bassoon concertos by Antonio Vivaldi. Sergio Azzolini and Londa Armonica play Vivaldi's Concerto, catalog number 487.

bassoonist Sergio Azzolini and Londa Armonica played Antonio Vivaldi's Concerto Catalog Number 487. Our website has more about the music you're hearing today. 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

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I had a chance to speak with her about this new chapter in her life as a musician. It's quite touching to hear her describe how she made the shift and how she interacts with the musicians in her newly formalized group, Baroquelin. 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This is Simona Dinnerstein with Baroquelin playing the second keyboard concerto by Johann Sebastian Bach.

Pianist Simona Dinnerstein and Baroque Lynn played the second keyboard concerto by Johann Sebastian Bach from their recent album Complicité. When you want to look up the details on something you've heard on this program, check out our website, sundaybaroque.org. Sunday Baroque is produced at the Richard P. Garmany Classical Music Production Suite at WSHU in Fairfield, Connecticut by Julie Fredino, Jennifer Basher, Sabrina Garone, Ann Lopez, and Lexi Perinol. I'm Suzanne Bona. This is Sunday Baroque. Music was a passion for Sergei Nakaryakov from the time he was just a little boy. If not for a serious automobile accident and the resulting spinal injury, Nakaryakov might have become a concert pianist. But he switched to trumpet instead, and he discovered his extraordinary talent on that instrument, too. Coming up on Sunday Baroque, you'll hear Sergei Nakaryakov's spectacular artistry.

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1: 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I can do it.
0: No, I want to do it myself. 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

0: 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You are listening to the Earth Baby Radio program here on KWMR, listener-supported West Marin Community Radio, coming to you live on 90.5 FM here in Point Reyes Station, 89.9 in Bolinas, 92.3 in the San Geronimo Valley, and everywhere online all the time on kwmr.org. I am joined in the studio. I am DJ Earth Baby J, and I am joined in the studio today by. That's right. What's your DJ name?
1: My DJ name is Kate.
0: Your DJ name is Kate today?
1: Mm-hmm.
0: And
1: Mama.
0: And what would you like to say?
1: Earth Baby Radio.
0: Earth Baby Radio. What else?
1: It's only Earth Baby Radio.
0: That's all you feel like talking about? Oh, yeah. I am joined by the inimitable, world-famous DJ EB Coyote in the studio today. How are you feeling today, EB Coyote?
1: I like to point him down so we don't need him.
0: He's doing some work with the microphones right now. Folks, we are here with you till 11 this Sunday and every other Sunday. And on the Sundays we are not here, you can tune in at the same in the same window of time to hear our good friend DJ Vanwa do her second breakfast radio program. DJ EB Coyote, should we talk about what we've been listening to? You want to say a little something?
1: Heidi.
0: Oh, we haven't heard Heidi yet, but we can play Heidi in a little bit.
1: I'll play Annie.
0: Oh, yeah, we can play Annie too later. Oop, careful, a little close. So, folks, just before the break, we heard Brad Checker giving us a beautiful solo guitar piece called Warm River.
1: Too close.
0: Before that, Mr. Sun Ra was trying to put the blame on me.
1: Sun Ra?
0: Alemayehu Eshete from Ethiopia. Before that, Alabaster de Plume. Before that one, off of a relatively new EP of his. Gave us a track called It's Only Now Once. Very true. And our good friend Slolly from up in Portland, Oregon, gave us Mirror. That's right. And at the beginning of the program, as always, we heard from Mr. Pharaoh Sanders with the Golden Lamp off of his Wisdom Through Music EP, LP, rather, from 1972. EB Coyote. What, sweetheart? What does it mean? I don't know. Tell the listeners what you think the golden lamp means. Oh, the bell of the saxophone is the golden lamp?
1: Yeah.
0: I never would have thought of that, but that's such a great way to think of it.
1: Does he play saxophone?
0: Yeah. Pharaoh Sanders plays what kind of saxophone?
1: Tenor.
0: That's right. Tenor saxophone.
1: Is it so little?
0: It's pretty big. Hey, EB Coyote, will you put the covers back on? Put the covers back on those.
1: No, I dropped
0: them. Oh, you dropped them? Okay, we'll take care of that in a minute. All right, folks, before we get back to the tunes, I would like to remind all you lovely listeners.
1: All you lovely listeners.
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0: You got it. 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All right, folks, let's get back to the music, shall we? Any words before we get back to the music?
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0: Music.
1: Music and words.
0: Music and words. You know, that's amazing that you said that, DJ EB Coyote, because we're about to hear one from a Lou Reed collection that came out a few years ago called Words and Music, a collection of his very early demos.
1: Very early.
0: To Velvet Underground, that's right. So, let's hear from Mr. Lou Reed here on Earth Baby Radio on KWMR.

0: Hey, white boy. What you doing uptown? Hey, white boy. You chasing all women around?
1: Oh, pardon me, sir. Nothing could be further from my mind. I'm just waiting for a dear friend of mine.

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0: That's right. Say it again.
1: Do you hear feedback?
0: No, but let's put the cover on, because I'm hearing a little feedback. Yeah, let's put the cover on.
1: Earth Baby Radio. No cover!
0: As you can hear, listeners, I am joined today in the studio by DJ EB Coyote. Little bit. And we are so happy to be with you here today until the 11 o'clock hour, playing some tunes. Hope it's matching your mood this morning, wherever you are, whatever you're doing.
1: I'm both trying to reason up my feedback.
0: Say that again, DJ EB Coyote. Let's talk about what we've been listening to. Just before the break?
1: Before the break, I want some muffin.
0: Before the break, you want some muffin. You did eat some muffin before the break. And we were also listening to Michael Now doing a toe to dip off of a record he released a few years ago called Wooden Bouncy Ball. Before that, Goodbye Dirty Snow by John Andrews and Who? And the Who, last EB Coyote. Feeling shy. John Andrews and the Yawns off of their new record called Street Sweeper out last year. Before that, straight from the vinyl, Mr. Chris Cohen gave us Heartbeat. Jeff Cowell did Mama before that. Lloyd Chichu with James Bay. Roy Harper with Blasto. Sorry, we had a little emergency here. It's okay. Roy Harper with Don't You Grieve and Lou Reed with Waiting for the Man. And you know what, listeners? I think I need... A muffin spilled? Okay, hold on. I think I'm going to get back to the tunes here and clean up the studio here on KWMR.

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0: 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From Studio A here in the old Creamery building in beautiful downtown Point Reyes Station, California. We're here with you until 11 this morning.
1: I want it.
0: And I am joined in the studio this morning by our very own DJ, EB Coyote. We're going to keep the chatter to a minimum today, folks.
1: What is that sound?
0: What sound? That's the music.
1: What is that squeaky sound?
0: But before we get back to, before we get to back announcing some of the music we've been listening to, I need to thank a few sponsors.
1: I don't home.
0: Okay.

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Yes, indeed, folks. Local or not, I hope you are enjoying the show this morning. I've got to keep an eye on DJ EB Coyote, so you know what? I don't think I can back announce right now, but I am going to direct you to our website, kwmr.org, where our locally produced programs are archived for 2 weeks, where you can see a live playlist right now of what we've been playing so far on the program, and you can check out the archives of our show. And I will mention, before we get back to the tunes, that the last program, which I hope you were able to catch live, included a visit from our good friend, Nick Delfs, who you heard right before the break. And I'm going to make one more announcement before... Are you calling somebody? Okay, I'm going to save that announcement for later. Let's get back to the tunes here on Earth Baby Radio on KWMR.

Well, folks, we are almost at the very end of another episode of the Earth Baby Radio program here on KWMR. Thank you for being here with us. Thank you to DJ EB Coyote for all the help today. I hope you have enjoyed the program, and we hope to see you next time in 2 weeks from 9 a.m. to 11 a.m. here on KWMR. And now, as always, we're going to let Mr. Pharaoh Sanders and band take us out, reminding us that love is everywhere, and we certainly do hope it's with you today. 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

Would you believe this piece is by Dvorak? You're listening to Classic with a Wink, the perfect musical companion to close out your slow, luxurious morning. You think classical with a twist. Mellow, adventurous, all at once, with a touch of jazz, a ribbon of fluidity, and just enough surprise to keep things interesting. 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

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The mandolin here is played by Avi Avital, recorded in the Palace of Versailles. Now, folks, where else beside KWMR can you jump from Versailles to Cotati, Sonoma County, for the Accordion Festival?

The Summer of 42 by Michel Legrand. And before that, Cecil McLaurin-Salvant. Gorgeous jazz piece called Until. To continue with classic with a wink. Time for me to leave the microphone to somebody else on this gorgeous Sunday morning. I'm glad this ended up your morning on the right note. 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Here is Beneath the Veil by Midnight Fretboard. Until next time, be safe, and remember, a small act of kindness goes a very long way.

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4: Katie, this is going to be a fun show.
3: Anything but jigs and reels. So many tunes that we play are reels or jigs, and it's very familiar, and there's a lot of them out there. However, we've got hornpipes, barn dances, we've got a couple of sets from Brittany, some slip jigs, and maybe even a polka thrown in.
4: They all relate to dance rhythms. There are so many more dances than just high-stepping reels and jigs out there. I think we're going to kick it off with hornpipes. Hornpipes are flashy tunes, not only for the musician, but also for the dancer. And no one's flashier with a hornpipe than Paddy Keenan. Here he is playing Dinny O'Brien's The Garden of Daisies and the Cork Hornpipe.

0: The Groves Hornpipe from Yvonne and Pamela Quayle from their release Beyond the Bellows and the Bow. And we started off today's show with more hornpipes. We heard Dinny O'Brien's The Garden of Daisies and the Cork Hornpipe from Paddy Keenan and Tommy Sullivan on the guitar. This is from their release, The Long Grazing Acre.
1: The easy way to recognize a hornpipe, what my flute teacher told me long ago, is just say the phrase, juicy mango, juicy mango, juicy mango, and boom, that's the rhythm of the hornpipe. Now we have mazurkas coming up. Mazurkas are like a waltz, 1-2-3, 1-2-3, but it's emphasized on the 3. Here's Tommy's mazurkas from flutist Kevin Crawford.

0: A set simply called Mazurka from Lucy Perrier from the release Trio Tarere. Before that, we had a set of mazurkas that included Christmas in Spidel and 12 to the Bar. That's from Brid Harper, Libby McCrowan, and Sylvain Baru from the release The Fog is Lifting. And we started this set with Kevin Crawford from his release In Good Company with Tommy's Mazurkas.
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1: We are featuring an entire hour of anything but jigs and reels. It's time to take a jump across the channel to Brittany. We're going to hear Bagad du Moulin Vert with a dance in three called an entre-deux, along with a danse clam.

0: From Galicia, that's Luar na Lubre from their release O Son do Ar. We heard Gaivota, Serf Gavots. We also heard from Bagad du Moulin Vert with Antedro and Dans Clam, and that's from their release Bagad du Moulin Vert, Pipes and Drums from Celtic Brittany.
1: Great examples of anything but jigs and reels. 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We're going to continue that in the second half. Anything but jigs and reels. And that might include maybe a couple of slides and a polka. But first, we do have to take a short break, even if we're going off the tracks a little bit today.

0: Welcome back to High Country Celtic Radio with Joe Bly and Katie Marie. We're going to continue our show anything but jigs and reels. Hey, Joe, what's up next?
1: We've got some slides coming your way. This is a common dance form around County Kerry and Slieve Lucra. We've got Dennis Murphy and Julia Clifford with their seminal release from 1969, The Star Above the Garter, with The Star Above the Garter and The Lachine.

0: Oh, I love me a good slide. It's in 12/8 and it's fast to play, but it's so much fun to dance in a group. That was Slide to Kiveen, The Whistling Thief, and Con Cassidy's from Ship in the Clouds from their self-titled release. And we started the second half with Dennis Murphy and Julia Clifford. The Star Above the Garter is the release, and we heard The Star Above the Garter and The Lachine Slide.
1: Up next, we've got four sets that include barn dances. Now, barn dances, when played slow, it's the traditional way for that dance. A lot of times they're played a lot faster and they kind of sound like a reel. But we're going to kick off with James Noonan, Michael Shurrock, Chris McGrath, and Ted Davis with the Kilfenora Barn Dances.

0: There's three sets of barn dances and a set of polkas. We heard the Knocknapool, Tom Barrett's, and Sonny Reardon's. A set of polkas from Neve Nakhara from her release Happy Out. Before that, the Burren Barn Dance from Frankie Gavin and Catherine McHugh from their release Port Erin. Before Frankie Gavin, we heard a set of barn dances from banjo player Teresa O'Grady from her release Banjoista with the Warbling Robin and the Gypsy Princess. And we started this set with the Kilfenora Barn Dances from James Noonan, Michael Shore, Chris McGraw, and Ted Davis from their release The Maple Leaf.
1: One thing the Scots are known for is a dance form called the Strathspey and the pipes. Here's David Brewer with both, playing the legend of the dream, Strathspey.

0: David Brewer with The Fire from the release The Fire's Very Scottish Christmas. We heard The Legend of the Dream Strathspey. Thank you very much for spending the past hour with us here on High Country Celtic Radio with Joe Bly and Katie Marie. Our theme music, Glen with the Deer is by Nilla Kennedy and used with permission.
1: We're going to go out with yet another Strathspey. Now, one thing about Strathspeys is that there is an absolute need to follow them with something faster, like a reel. And nobody can do it better than the fiddlers from Cape Breton up in Canada. Here's Natalie McMaster playing along with the Chieftains from a wonderful release called Fire in the Kitchen. This is Fingal's Cave, the Castle, the Spey and Spate, and the Reconciliation.
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Really appreciate High Country Celtic, and this is the time of the week, Sunday afternoon, where we listen to a little bit of Celtic music, and we're going to go into the Celtic universe with guest host Ken Eichsted. But first, I want to let you know that KWMR is underwritten by Gallery Route 1, a nonprofit contemporary art gallery in Point Reyes Station, offering educational outreach programs, proud to nurture and promote emerging and established artists, and to support KWMR. Online at galleryroute1.org. 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All are welcome to this family-friendly event. 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Location and details at Marin Rotary's website. Coming up will be the Celtic Universe with guest host Ken Eichsted.

Well, you're listening to the Celtic Universe with guest host Ken Eichstead. I'm sitting in for Lyons Filmer, so you want to give her your very best. And we've got Sharon Shannon playing in the background, as we do quite often. Always like Sharon. So we're going to listen to some Celtic Universe here at KWMR, and typically do the second hour of the Celtic Universe a little bit more upbeat, but all Celtic music is upbeat, just in different forms. So thanks for listening to KWMR.

Okay, this is the Celtic Universe with guest host Ken Eichstead, and we're just listening to a little bit of Old Blind Dogs. This is from their 99 CD.

The World's Room, and we heard two tracks there. First was To the Beggin', I Will Go, and that was followed by Soup of the Day. Hope you're having a great day, and if not, at least an okay day. So a little bit on the weather here. We've got mostly sunny with a high of 79 here in Point Reyes Station. And then moving tonight to patchy fog and a low of 54. So we kind of see that throughout the week. Highs in the low 70s and, or high, yeah, highs in the low 70s and lows of the mid 50s. Although I will say in Olema it was 48 this morning, so a little bit colder there. And if we take a look at the tides in Tomales Bay, we've got a high tide. We're just coming off the high tide right now, so it's ebbing. And then the low tide will be at 4 p.m. And that's a low of 3 feet. And then going to a high tide at around 9:30 tonight, and that'll be a high of 5. So good time to go swimming. If you haven't been swimming in Tomales Bay, it is magnificent. So all right, we're gonna move on, and I think need a little bit of Scary Boar. I haven't played Scary Boar in quite a while. So thanks for listening. Thanks for supporting Community Radio.

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It's 1:31. We'll just be exact with that, so. All right. So we were just listening to some Scary Boar. That was two tracks there. We ended with Borderline and started it all off with Hold On, followed by Trip to Modera. And this is from their CD Evo. And we're going to be... I got it. I want to make sure I read the underwriters, which are really important for this station. 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And I also want to let you know, because this is very timely, it's the Dance Palace Sunday Fun Day, and that would be today, Sunday. So this is a public service announcement from the Dance Palace hosting Sunday Fun Day, a free public event from 1 to 4 p.m. So it'll still be going on today, Sunday, August 23rd, in the back garden and new stage area, featuring ice cream and live music by Sharon Drake, the Bay Billies, and more. You can get more details online at dancepalace.org. Get over there. It's the Dance Palace. What a great place. And isn't it, if you've got a community newspaper, you got a community center, and you got community radio, it's like, what does that say? It's like, this is a pretty special place. And you can go swimming in Tomales Bay. I'm actually more focused on the ice cream over there at the Dance Palace. All right, moving on. We're going to listen to Le Vent du Nord. And I know Gregory likes this, so I'm not sure if he's listening or not. And we want to all give a shout out to Lions Filmer. So, all right. We're going to hear a track here, October 1837.

All right. Well, you're listening to the Celtic Universe, but we've got some great shows coming up. We've got a Mary Pepper sighting, and it'll be New Orleans on Fault Line coming up. That'll be 2 to 4, and then 4 to 6 is To Hell in Bach with Beth Underwood, and then following that, 4, 6 to 8 will be Gray Shepherd with Between Rock and Jazz Place. So what we heard there was the last part was Gaelic Storm. So they're out of the Midwest, and I took a look at their shows, and they've got shows all in Georgia, North Carolina, Connecticut. We heard two tracks from their CD, How Are We Getting Home? And started out with I Miss My Home, followed by Born to Be a Bachelor. All right. Well, really want to thank you for listening to KWMR, your community radio station. Great programming coming up. And we're going to go out with McCrae's Battalion, Me and the Devil in the Valley of the Dogs. Thanks for listening. Thanks for supporting your community radio station.

That was The Amazing Celtic Universe, covered by Ken for Lions Fillmore. Boy, did I enjoy listening to that on my drive south from Tomales Dillon Beach to Point Reyes. Yeah, I hope everyone's enjoying this amazing day. I have some exceptional music for you today. Nicholas Payton and John Batiste just released two albums, and they're not just two albums. Nicholas Payton, it's a two-record set, and John Batiste, it's two separate albums. One is Black Mozart, and the other one is a jazz album. They're all really exceptional, so it's going to be a bit of a different show, a bit more with acoustic, more music and less voices, but it's really going to be special. I hope everyone likes it. But I just have to say now, KWMR is sponsored by Griffo Distillery in Petaluma, offering award-winning crafted spirits, mixers, and more. 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The property features 22 guest rooms and two cottages. 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

That was the great John Batiste from his most recent album called Monk Meditations. That was Enlightenment of Ruby and Crepuscule with Nelly. These albums are pretty outstanding. I always feel like music sounds best on vinyl, but the best part about an album is the liner notes. And I just want to read here what he wrote on this. You know, this part was is, of course, this album's for Thelonious Monk. And here's what John Batiste wrote. Monk is for children. When I was a kid, I thought his name was The Loneliest Monk. Straight No Chaser was one of the first compositions I ever learned to play. Changed my life forever. At 19, playing his music saved my life. A genius is the one most like himself, he told me. I never met him in person. I found a pocket in this music to play it like myself. At the same time, some parts sound so much like Monk, it's uncanny. Monk lived not too far from where I went to college. Monk and John Miguel Basquiat are two artists I emulated then. They helped me find my sound. I learned everything I could about him. He grew up playing in church. Black culture is rooted in church. He played hymns and had faith. Monk's many recordings of Abide With Me are some of my favorite gospel songs. Monk used to walk around with dollar bills in his shirt pocket to give out to people in need. I started doing that too when I was in school. Still do. 'Cause of Monk. Did he study the Bible? I wonder what he thought about Jesus Christ. Monk's music has a magic to it. His rhythm is mystical. Even before I knew him, I began to have some of the same musical thoughts that he did about how to catch the ictus of the swing, about super syncopation, and the humor and irony of harmony, about melodic rhythm and rhyme and drama, about the piano being 88 tuned drums. When I discovered his mind had traced the same path years before me, I could have cried. It's deep to realize that the divine stream of consciousness provides the same inspirations and visions over time as we usher in our spiraling calling on earth. We are kindred souls. So that's just part of what he wrote in his liner notes. Yeah, for those who may not know, the music says it all, but sometimes I like to say a few things just in case this music is new to you. John Batiste is only 39 years old. He has been nominated for 25 Grammys, out of which he's received 8 Grammys and an Academy Award. Nicholas Payton, who we heard before that, is a young man too. He's 52, and he has 2 Grammys. He's also a writer, and I have been reading his written work. Nicholas Payton, great writer on music, race, and politics in America. So we heard, let me get my stuff here, we heard A Supreme Blue by Nicholas Payton and Butcher Brown, and it's kind of a tribute album. We heard So What, which is a tribute to Miles Davis, and we heard Pursuance, a tribute to John Coltrane, and Psalm, another tribute to John Coltrane. And then Thelonious Monk. From John Batiste, we heard, we heard Always New and Reflections. So, again, these are 2 new albums. The Supreme Blue is a 2-album piece, and then the Thelonious Monk piece album by John Batiste. That is a single album, and after I do station identification and such, we're going to hear his second album, which is equally stunning. And it is John Batiste doing Black Mozart. Really, really beautiful. So stay tuned. I hope you're enjoying this great jazz.
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A few sponsors here that we're always so thankful for. Loose Joints Records, a must stop if you're visiting Point Reyes Station. 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Thank you, and by Loose Joints Records, a vinyl record store in downtown Point Reyes Station. 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A good Instagram to check out because they also have music there periodically. 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Again, you're listening to New Orleans on the Fault Line, and I am doing a trip. Well, these great musicians, Nicholas Payton and John Batiste, have just like in the last couple days released these albums, and so I'm playing bits of it. We just heard the jazz to Miles Davis by John Batiste, and we're getting ready to hear Black Mozart. Enjoy.

John Batiste from his Black Mozart album that just came out. That was A La Blues. And before that, we heard Facile Batiste. And all these songs were written by Wolfgang Amadeus Mozart, and they've been interpolated by John Batiste, except for Shine and Processional. So very haunting and really moving pieces. You're listening to New Orleans on the Fault Line. This is KWMR 90.5 and Point Reyes Station.

That was Beauty and the Beach by the Aqua Velvets. And before that, we heard Just Be Yourself by Bobby Rush. We heard Hillary by Amsa, Mirabella by Earl Klugh, Turkish and Coffee Baths by Turkish and Coffee by Baths. We heard My Big Mistake by Big Maybelle. And we heard The Mumbai Blues by Funk Wrench featuring Aki Kumar. And at the top of the set, we heard Mark Hummel do Roller Coaster Blues. And I just want to add to that, you know, Mark has been on the show a couple of times, and he's absolutely outstanding. He is going to be at Yoshi's. And I don't think you're going to want to miss it. He's coming up pretty quick here. Let me see if I can find it here. It is going to be on the 31st of August at 7:30 at Yoshi. So go there and see if you can hear him. Get a ticket. He's going to be with some other pretty amazing people. Also at Yoshi's coming up in September is Sons of Chaplin with Bill Chaplin himself. So yeah, Lisa Fisher, another really great local legend. She's going to be there on the 9th of September. So yeah, Mark Hummel playing Roller Coaster Blues. You're listening to New Orleans on the Fault Line, and I'm your DJ, Mary Pfeffer. 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Really important. I'm just going to say this again. We are in our fire season, and hopefully that's not going to happen. It is predicted that we're going to have a really rainy winter because of the El Nino. So high rains, flooding, and fire season. 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We are, you know, the focal point for any emergency. 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I also want to say KWMR's online merch store offers dad hats, trucker hats, snapbacks, and fresh designs by Tommy Breeze of Fairfax. 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They've got a lot of really cute stuff there, T-shirts. Yeah, so just go to kwmr.org. I wanted to add also the Nicasio Country Fair is Saturday, August 22nd. From 11 a.m. until 3 at the Nicasio Square Ball Field, featuring food, music, and activities. Event benefits the Nicasio Volunteer Fire Department. KWMR will have a table there. Come by and say hello. And I think we just missed it.
Yeah, so sad because this is the 23rd. Nicasio, that country fair is so fun. It's right by the wonderful Nicasio cheese. You can get a sample of cheese on your way. Go to Rancho Nicasio for lunch or whatever. That is a fun one. And I'm so sorry I'm telling you this after it's happened. So, this is New Orleans on the Fault Line, and I am your DJ, Mary Pepper. Get ready for some more music.

0: Del Mar, Mighty Mouth Evans, ladies and gentlemen.
1: Say, Johnny.
0: Yeah.
1: Take me on home.
0: All right. How does that grab you, son? Can you dig it? Hey, hey, hey.

That was Alexis and the Samurai doing Parlez-nous au bois. And before that, we heard Delmar Evans do You Better Look Out. We heard Grayson Capps do Hold Me, Darling. We heard Just Be Yourself by Bobby Rush. He is 90 years old, out of New Orleans, still performing strong. Just saw him at Biscuits and Blues. Not to be missed. Great songwriter, poet, writer. He's a comedian, too, entertainer. He has it all, Bobby Rush. We heard Ahimsa do Hillary. We heard Earl Clue do Mirabella. We heard Boffs do Turkish Coffee. And we heard Arts and Crafts, straight out of Petrolia, California, doing Al Jadida. You're listening to New Orleans on the Fault Line. You know, I try and play a lot of music from New Orleans and other places too, but mostly focused in the soul and culture of the South. And I love it when I can make a bridge to California, especially Petrolia, one of my very, very favorite places on earth. So I hope you enjoyed that last set. This is New Orleans on the Fault Line at KWMR 90.5 in Point Reyes Station, 89.9 in Bolinas, and 92.3 in the San Geronimo Valley. Just want to say Ruth Garbus One Van Band is happening today in at Gospel Flat in Bolinas. It starts at 3 p.m., just started, and it sounds really great. 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You're listening to New Orleans on the Fault Line. I'm your host, Mary Pepper. Stay tuned because Beth Underwood is coming. We're the Sunday Sirens. Beth has To Helen Bach. I have New Orleans on the Fault Line. We have Celtic Universe with Lyons Fillmore. And not today, but next Sunday, we have the always fantastic Betsy Nichols doing Foraging. So I still have a lot of great music coming up, but please stay tuned because Beth is on her way. She's not here yet, but she will be pretty quick here. So again, this is New Orleans on the Fault Line.

That was a piece called, let me get this here, called Primer Osso de Peluche by Gilberto H. Berlanga. And before that, we heard the beautiful Dusky Waters sing For the Sea. We heard Alice and John Coltrane's adopted daughter, basically, Brandy Younger, do Equinox with Desron Duglan. Yeah, Alice Coltrane gave her beautiful harp to Brandy Younger. We heard two Native American pieces, which I love both of them so much. We heard the group Apache Dream do Yaha Noha. And we heard Delphine Sinajeni do Beauty Way. And my apologies for any mispronunciations I'm making there. You're listening to New Orleans on the Fault Line, and I'm wrapping it up now. This is the end. Please stay tuned for Beth Underwood. Her show is always really original and full of all kinds of new sounds, poetry. I always love her shows. But yeah, Beth and I and Betsy and Lyons, we're the Sunday Sirens. And boy, I sure love all their shows. Yeah, so stay tuned. I'm going to go out with Classified by the great, great James Booker. And after that, if we have time, Helen Gillet do Cheller. And I thank everyone for listening. New Orleans is so rich. It's a plethora of all kinds of sound and music. And I'm always so thankful to be able to share it with you. So thank you again for listening to New Orleans on the Fault Line. And I am your DJ, Mary Pepper, signing out here at KWMR 90.5 and Point Reyes Station. 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

lie. I'm so glad that I know now. Reason tells me that, baby, I know how you classify. That ain't no lie. Bye.

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This episode of To Hell and Bach is pre-recorded, so if you have any questions, please email me at tohellandbach.com@gmail.com. Today's show features Ellen Reed's composition called Big Majestic. Reed is an American composer and sound artist whose scope of work spans opera, sound design, film scoring, ensemble, and choral writing. Reed was awarded the Pulitzer Prize in Music for her opera, Prism, in 2019. The title track from Reed's Big Majestic is coming up right after the Bach Bourée that's underneath me right now. Get ready to take the dive to Hell and Bach.

mother swallows golden sand, whispers she's taking back what's hers. Her feet are two split continents.

storm, she says. Be the moon to my sea. I ask her, but where does the heart go when it's taken from the motherland? I'm like the sky, pregnant with life, and searching for a safe place to empty. Mother crashes her body against the shore, says pain is what we carry upon our backs. Love is being silent about the weight. The death of the motherland is not in what we leave behind, she says, but in everything we forget. And you are not so privileged. You are a child of fire and water, the strength to be the storm and to carry it is within you. So storm, she says, and I will carry your every drop. The body is a continent, but may your heart always remain the sea.

Well, we've got Sunset in Uneo Park from Big Majestic by Ellen Reed underneath my voice. And we heard the Jefferson Airplane with Coming Back to Me from Serialistic Pillow. Another one from Big Majestic called Pavilion in the Trees, Part 1. The vocalist on that piece is the ever-eclectic Liesl. Land of Gold from Anushka Shankar featuring Alev Lentz on vocal. And just in front of Anushka was Spiritual Sun from the Big Majestic album again. And that one featured the Shakuhachi master, Shabaka Hutchings, on, big surprise, the Shakuhachi. Again, Anushka Shankar with Vanessa Redgrave this time on Remain the Sea. And taking us back to almost the beginning of the set was the title track from our featured work in this episode, Big Majestic by Ellen Reed. To Helen Bach, we'll be back with more from Big Majestic in a few minutes. I'm Beth Underwood, and this is KWMR.

0: 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I'm Lisa Doran from Inverness, California, and I listen to KWMR every chance I get.
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3: You're listening to KWMR in Point Reyes Station, California. I'm Beth Underwood. And in this set, To Helen Bach continues to feature a composition by Ellen Reed. Ellen Reed is a Pulitzer Prize-winning composer who has installed a sound walk in about 8 cities around the world. Well, that's 8 cities so far. And now, Reed has created a continuous sound experience with some of the music from these installations in an album called Big Majestic. As I'm speaking, you are listening to one of those pieces. This one's called Alone on Mulholland.

That's Bill Frisell with his many, many talented friends from the album called Big Sur. And the song we heard was Somewhere. We also heard Ellen Reed's Sunrise in Central Park and a piece called You Hear My Heart from Sanika Langland. The lyrics are from the poetry of Norwegian poet John Foss. In front of Sanika was Bardcore star Hildegard von Bingen with the medieval-esque version of Down by the River. By the way, the bardcore genre was coined sometime in 2020, I believe, and Hildi has kind of evolved as the queen of that genre. Another one from Sanika Langland, the title track from the album Wind and Sun. David Crosby with Laughing from his first solo album. I hope you heard Joni Mitchell in her high soprano descant, one of her most beautiful contributions to someone else's song. And we started off the set with another cut from the big majestic album from Ellen Reed called Alone on Mulholland. To Helen Bach, we'll return in a few minutes with more from Big Majestic and Ellen Reed. I'm Beth Underwood, and you are listening to the one and only KWMR.

0: 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I'm Aaron Harris from West Marin, West Coast, North Bay. 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